0: Even down at Brixton frontline, man give one another every day. Give him black brethren.
1: And them white brethren and them Asian brethren. 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

rated R. Under 17, not admitted without parent. The Vault of Horror. 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
1: I've got the Bloodbank Blues. 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But the blood bank blows, how could they refuse to give me a pint or two? 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

0: Skunk, skunk. 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

All right, welcome down to Musical Africa with DJ Beeman, 102.6 FM, the place to be, Southside in Germany. Today's a sunny day and we have a pretty good weather, and I got a whole lot of sensational music for y'all. Like, I'm going to start up with, you know, cool rumba sound from Africa. And when I say from Africa, I mean from the Congo and other Francophone speaking, our countries in Africa. So today we're going to touch a whole lot of places in Africa and play some pretty good music. So if you know what is good, come check us out. 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

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All right, you're still on Music Lafrique with DJ B-Man, 102.6 FM, the place to be, Southside in Germany, the biggest radio station waxing Afrobeat music. 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You can get the song and you get your music. But today is summer all over Europe. I think the weather is getting much better. 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

All right, you're still on Music Love Freak with DJ Beeman, 102.6 FM, the place to be, Southside in Germany. Special dedication goes out there to Gulchen. How you doing?

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Southside in Germany, the biggest radio station waxing Afrobeat music all over the world. And if you don't know, you better get to know. And this radio station is in the Southside of Germany. My name is DJ Beeman, the only man that can kill and eat and let the bones of future references who you come in with. Voila. The next song I'm going to dedicate it to a special person that is always being supportive of my show on social media, on life, and a whole lot of things. And this person is a big influence in the music. And I want to dedicate this song to Big Mama. And I got a special song for you. You might not know her, but this person has been supporting me for the past years that I've been doing this radio and being on social media, songs, artists, and a lot of things. And I just want to dedicate this song to her. Big Mama, that's for you.

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The biggest radio station, waxing up for beat music, waxing, waxing, waxing. Do you know why I love doing this? I love doing this because it's a side of me and my passion, and the fact that, you know, my real origin is from the continent of Africa. And no matter what you say, Africa is the best continent on this planet Earth. And Africa was going to be free, would be free, and the people in Africa would always have the opportunity to show the rest of the world how good the continent of Africa is. I know a whole lot of people have never been there, but don't listen to what they say. Go there and take a look at yourself. Entertainment, lifestyle, the people are very friendly and welcoming. Take a trip to any part of Africa, it doesn't matter. East, west, north, south, it doesn't matter. You're just gonna have fun over there. And like I still say, Viva Africa. Zook.

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All right, welcome down to Music Like Freak with DJ B-Man 102.6 FM, the place to be, Southside in Germany. Listen, we just don't, or I personally don't just come out here, play Afrobeat music, all the things, you know. I also want to introduce you to new songs you never heard about it, and these songs are good. And you know the funny thing about these songs? They're from young artists. This young boys, they're so talented, but the thing is that they don't have no platform where people can listen to the music. So I take it upon myself to go around social media, Instagram, Facebook, TikTok, and TalkTik, and I fish out these young boys that are very talented. And I found this guy. It's amazing. He got some dope voice, and his name is Martinelli, and I just find the song very amazing, and I promise I was going to play this song. I think he's not going to believe it. He's going to listen to the song, but he's not going to believe it. That's what we do on this radio station, Radio Free FM 102.6 FM in Southside Germany. We do this. We showcase and bring out young artists that you can listen to the music and go stream their music and give them the push. You understand me? Radio is not just there just to play all the big stars, you know, but the smaller ones that are coming up, the young shall grow, and that's what I believe. So listen to this song called Away, and really, I really like the song, and it's a dope song. So you make your own decision, and please go stream this young boy. The song is called Away.

0: All right. I told you I was going to play every song that has to do with the summer coming from the Afrobeat. But now this song, I'm about to play a song, and it's my production. And I just want you to listen to it. You know, the fact that I also, I'm a radio personality, a DJ for 23 years, I've been able to structure a whole lot of things to understand the music genre and dynamics. My range of music and production is so big, but I just want you guys to enjoy the song. It's called Larger Than Life, produced by a friend of mine, and then we decided to work on the song. And this young brother from Kenya, I'm telling you, nobody knows much about this young boy, but he is one of the dopest rapper in Africa. This guy is just amazing. You know, bringing these people out, showing their talent is what we do, and this is what we live for. So just enjoy the song called Larger Than Life, and one of my production, DJ B-Man, the only man that can kill and eat and let the bones of future references who you come in with. Voila.
1: Yeah. Beatwave Records. You know what it is?
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All right, you're still a musical free with DJ Beeman, 102.6 FM, the place to be, Southside in Germany. I just got like 30 seconds to go, and I just want to say thanks to everybody listening to The Good Sensation. And my colleague is going to take over waxing a whole lot of funk and soul, the funky.

just like many of you, we have our favorite. 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We think this guy's a genius. Speaking of another, Mr. Ray Charles. We'd like to feature Ronald Isley doing Raymond. Come on, Ronald.

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0: All right, beautiful.

Listen. Wait a minute. Hold it. Come on. Listen to this. Can you feel the spirit? Wait a minute. Can you feel the spirit? When you hear Aretha sing, y'all. Oh, Lord. Can you feel the spirit? When my woman wake me up in the morning, she give me the spirit. Oh, when I'm on my last go around, I need a little spirit. It's good for my soul. Oh, yes, it is.

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We've been meeting here every day. And since this is our last day together, I want to hold you just one more time. When you turn and walk away, don't look back. I want to remember you just like this. 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

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Yo, if you know you look good in your clothes, strike a pose. And if you got issues and you don't care, who knows? Strike a pose, it's your show, strike a pose. If you work hard for what's yours and you know that your name's on your rent book or bought or mortgaged home, strike a pose also. If you had a dad or a mom and not both, strike a pose. If you was brought up in a foster home with no pops to the phone, strike a pose. If people only phone you when they want something, or when it's vice versa, they don't wanna know, strike a pose. If they talk behind your back, but to your face, they're as good as gold, strike a pose. If you're as good as road, night out, hoodies low, strike a pose, strike a pose. Look, strike a pose. If you don't care how deep he rolls, strike a pose. Yo, if you know you look good in your clothes, strike a pose. And if you got issues and you don't care, who knows? Strike a pose, it's your show, strike a pose. If you work hard for what's yours and you know that your name's in your rent book or bought or mortgaged home, strike a pose also. If you had a dad or a mom and not both, strike a pose. If you was brought up in a foster home with no pops to the phone, strike a pose. If people only phone you when they want something, but when it's vice versa, they don't wanna know, strike a pose. They talk behind your back, but your face they're as good as gold, strike a pose. Strike a pose. Strike a pose.

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yourself very clearly that fear arises through the structure of thought. Thought, thinking about what happened yesterday, of which one is afraid. Thinking about it or thinking about the future causes fear. Thought breeds fear. Please just be quite sure. Don't accept what we're talking about, what the speaker is saying. Be absolutely sure for yourself that thought is the origin of fear. Thinking about the pain, psychological pain one has had some time ago, and not wanting to repeat it again, or have that thing recalled, or happen, and thought, thinking about all this.

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And thought is responsible. There was no tomorrow or the next moment to think about either fear or pleasure, then neither exists.

Evening. Cheers to Youngster for the last 2 hours. I'm Daniel Avery. I'm here with you till one. Coming up tonight, got new music from the likes of Dawood, Juxtaposition, Zozar, Mark E. And in the second hour of the show at midnight, a very special guest mix from Miss Kitten. You can tweet in at RinceFM, at Daniel Mark Avery. It's good to have you here with me.

Dan Uover and Rinse FM. Okay, next up. I'm extremely excited to say that we have a guest mix from Miss Kitten. She's one of those people who, all those years ago, really got me into club music in the first place, so it feels amazing to announce that. Taking us up to 1 a.m., Miss Kitten in the mix, Rinse FM.

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1: Hey, yo, I'm tense. Don't make me get tenser. Thought there was a crucial member you won't like when I reach your center. I'm done with pretender. Greasy speed like oil dispenser. Turn up the heat, get tender. Keep rising so I cool my temper. Might end up with a night to remember. Too mad when I enter. Sweat out, it's no time to surrender.